It's not time to make a change. Just relax, take it easy. You're still young, that's your fault. There's so much you have to know.

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your beautiful voices raised in song. 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Let's go for it. It's murder on the dance floor, but you better not.

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5: Ja, voor de zomerplaat. 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
6: Mr. Worldwide to infinity, you know the roof on fire. We gon' boogie, oogie, oogie, jiggle, wiggle, and dance like the roof on fire. We gon' drink drinks and take shots until we fall out like the roof on fire. Now, baby, get my booty naked, take off all your clothes and light the roof on fire. Tell him, baby, baby, baby, baby, baby, baby, baby, baby, baby, baby, baby, I'm on fire. I tell her, baby, baby, baby, baby, baby, baby, baby, baby, baby, baby, I'm a fireball.

6, and not quite my tempo. Here we go. 5, 6, and not quite my tempo. It's all good. No worries. Here we go.

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